Trójka. 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You got it all wrong, man. 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

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My heart is breaking, hands are shaking, bugs are crawling all over me. My head is aching, my hands are shaking, bugs are crawling all over me.

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It's meeting the man of my dreams and then meeting his beautiful wife. And isn't it ironic?

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1: What do you see when you turn out the light?
0: I can't